Would you cry if you saw me crying? And would you save my soul tonight? Would you tremble if I touched your lips? Or would you laugh?

0: は生きている。会いたければ会わせてやる。俺はお前が引く時だ。
1: They're ripping away his camera, and they're coming for us. He's trying to move back and move away.

Deren. She said she loved me, but I don't trust her yet. I'm not quite lucid, I'm far from clean. I'm plummeting slowly, doused in dopamine. The walls are thin, my nerves.